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3: You would. Of,
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2: I think so.
3: I'll book the flight. How long do you have to leave New Zealand for? Just a weekend in Australia?
2: Indefinitely.
3: I'll book you a... Oh, sorry, indefinitely. Okay. I'll book you a one-way flight.
2: Yeah,
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2: book

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1: Mr. Isaac John, former Penrith Panther. Do you think the All Blacks, do you feel like, you know, the way that social media is changing, if they don't adapt, you know, they could be left behind?
2: Now, this sounds counterintuitive to make people care about rugby, but you have to get them to care about the person first. And the thing with rugby at the moment is, like, it's all about the All Blacks. It's all about the team first. Just focusing on the sport right now isn't quite enough. So I think that's a link that's missing.
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Our finals. A-Leagues. Kickstart your weekend covering the biggest stories from the week that was and the weekend. The Saturday Session with Daniel McCarty and Grant Elliott.

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